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1: In 1973, Elton John released Goodbye Yellow Brick Road, one of his best-selling albums of his entire career. It featured the hits Benny and the Jets, Candle in the Wind, and the title track. In 1974, Olivia Newton-John scored her first U.S. It was 1979 when the Police put out Regatta de Blanc, featuring the single Message in a Bottle. And in 1999, Roger Daltrey announced that The Who would reunite for their first performance together in 16 years. I'm Dennis Mitchell, and that's your Sox Classic Calendar for October 5th on 96.1 SOX.
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0: 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We got a sunny Tuesday in the low 60s for a high. Cheap Trick now.
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0: 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It's Denise Williams with the Wake Up Crew. Happy Tuesday morning. She's Diane Gray.
1: Hello.
0: My name is Bobby D. We got a sunny day today, low 60 sweatshirt this morning.
1: Yeah, time to bust out the hoodies.
0: A little chilly tonight in the upper 30s, and then there's some patchy frost. I said it. I don't like saying the F word for tomorrow morning. Are you all right after Yankees losing yesterday?
1: The bums. Come on, get it together.
0: Yankees lose.
1: That's all I got to say about that.
0: Tampa Bay winning 5-2. That series, 2-0 for the Rays. And then the White Sox taking down the Cleveland Guardians.
1: Mm-hmm.
0: That series, 2-0 for the White Sox.
1: Yeah.
0: NLDS resumes tonight with the Braves and Dodgers. That series is tied up at 1-1. And then the Brewers and the Padres will be the second game. And Milwaukee leading that series 2-0. NFL football last night. Wow, what a blowout for Hotlanta.
1: Oh, was it?
0: 45-24 over the New Orleans Saints.
1: Goodness.
0: 45 points for the Falcons. My goodness is right. One good thing is no team scored 33 points for the so the puck rose for
1: he
0: Bobby
1: who
0: Diesel.
1: Lives in eternal hope.
0: Yeah, I just don't have any faith in the Vikings, even though they're one that they haven't lost a game yet, but I don't think they scored over 20 points yet either.
1: Mm-hmm.
0: So, you know, there you have that. Sixth day of October. Today is Noodle Day, and that is just a fun word for me to say, because really, I mean, you could be a noodle.
1: Or you have a noodle head, you can have a cup of noodles, you can have a pool noodle.
0: Exactly. I mean, a noodle just go anything. It could be a noodle, and today is Noodle Day. It's also
1: you can canoodle.
0: You could canoodle.
1: Yes.
0: World Cerebral Palsy Day is today. Transfer money to your daughter day. Check your account.
1: Okay.
0: I'm sure Papa Gray sending
1: he's
0: you
1: on
0: visit.
1: It.
0: Plus Size Appreciation Day is today. Orange Wine Day. German American Day. No German.
1: I have a Ich bin. What was it?
0: I don't know.
1: Ich du lieben. Bahnhofstrasse. There.
0: Okay.
1: Something like I love Railroad Street.
0: It doesn't even have to make any sense. I wouldn't know the difference.
1: If you're ever in New York City and someone approaches you, you don't want to talk to them, just start screaming at them in German. They walk away because you go, Bahnhofstrasse! And they just don't want to deal with you.
0: Yeah.
1: It's a good way of getting rid of people.
0: Or you could just say, hi, I'm Diane Gray, and that'll work as well.
1: Not in the city.
0: Energy Geek Day is today. Fruit at Work Day. Coaches Day. We salute all the coaches. Badger Day and Mad Hatter Day. They're your days off the national calendar. We hope you have a wonderful day, and we appreciate you spending a part of it with your socks on.
1: Kartoffelpuffin. That's a potato pancake.
0: I think you're just making that up.
1: No.
0: John, standing by with a look at the roads next here at 96.1 SOX. Do you have John? Do you have roads? Do you have...
1: Well, Strasse is street.
0: Who?
1: Strasse.
0: Strasse report.
1: Again, my German's horrible.
0: It's coming up next. You said it, not me. Hi, it's Bobby D from the Sox Wake Up Crew, inviting you to join me for the 96.1 SOX Listener Cruise with our friends from AAA Central Penn Travel. 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

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Streaming the Susquehanna Valley's greatest hits, 531 with the Wake Up Crew. Sunny today, our high in the low 60s. 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

0: 96.1 SOX with the Susquehanna Valley's greatest hits. There's poison. Every rose has its thorn. With the Wake Up Crew at 542. Diane Gray there.
1: Hello.
0: My name is Bobby D. Sunny, low 60s for today. You know, safety has become a bigger concern for a lot of us lately. And every year, Wildwood Hub puts together the list of the safest states in the great U.S. of A. And they just came out with the 2026 safest states.
1: Okay.
0: In at number one, Vermont.
1: Even with mud season and all, huh?
0: Mississippi was the least safest state. Care to take a gander on how Pennsylvania did?
1: Fair to Midland?
0: Sort of, kind of.
1: I'm going to go with 30.
0: Okay, that's a... did I help you out with that guess?
1: No.
0: Okay.
1: Because it could have been higher.
0: It is higher, 32.
1: Oh. That's not very good.
0: As far as pointing out.
1: Mm.
0: Maryland was 16th. Delaware was 23rd.
1: Okay.
0: Trying to look at the map here of number two. Number two was Massachusetts. Maine was three. Apparently, New England is
1: safe. I was going to say, New England apparently is extremely safe. I don't know how it is.
0: Connecticut was fifth. New Hampshire was fourth.
1: Have you ever driven through Massachusetts? How is that safe?
0: You really? So there we have that. All right, we got people being people, making some good news, bad news, and ugly news coming your way at 6:13. We got a touchdown, homecoming royalty, and the other right.
1: Oh, like me and my left and my
0: That's
1: right?
0: Exactly.
1: That's awesome. I can't wait.
0: No, the other right.
1: Yeah.
0: Yeah.
1: Now I know what you're talking about.
0: I figured you would appreciate
1: that. Uh-huh. Completely.
0: Those stories and more coming up at 6:13. Sunny today, low 60s for a high. John's here with the roads.
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3: Good shape through York County. No delays. 83 North's moving well over Acer Summit. 83 South's looking good all the way down past Shrewsbury into Maryland. 30 and 462 are incident free. Lancaster County, 283, 222, and 30 are in good shape. 501 and 272, no issues. Still with that accident, Salisbury Township down on Seldom Ridge Road at Cambridge Road. Harrisburg area is looking good. No delays on the South Bridge or on your 2nd Street ramps. 81 and 581 are incident free. John Wilsbach, right now traffic.
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2: In good shape through York County. No delays. 83 North's moving well over Racer Summit. And 83 South's looking good all the way down past Shrewsbury into Maryland. 30 and 462 are incident-free. Lancaster County, 283, 222, and 30 are in good shape. 501 and 272, no issues. Still with that accident, Salisbury Township down on Seldom Ridge Road at Cambridge Road. Harrisburg area is looking good. No delays on the South Bridge or on your 2nd Street ramps. 81 and 581 are incident-free. John Wilsbach. Right now, traffic.
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8: We don't need a study to tell us that gas prices have gone way up, but we have the latest numbers. I'm Diane Gray with 96.1 SOX News. AAA says gas prices have increased by more than a dollar a gallon over the past year in Pennsylvania. Last year at this time, the average cost per gallon in the state was $3.26. Now it's about $4.47. That's a hike of nearly 40%. Diesel prices have gone up even more by 64% from $3.98 a year ago to $6.55 a gallon currently. And you better stock up on thermal undies because home heating oil prices are expected to shoot up by 50% this winter. This is according to a new report from the National Energy Assistance Directors Association.
0: It's a little burr for those who like to go commando.
8: Just get a down blanket. A York County auto repair shop is a total loss after a two-alarm fire. Crews reported to Hank's Auto Parts Sales and Services on the 600 block of Cornhill Road, just off Route 262 Valley Road in Fairview Township, just before 5:30 p.m. Monday. Despite the intense flames and explosions, there were no injuries. Over 1,000 measles cases have now been reported in Pennsylvania this year. The State Department of Health reports most of the confirmed cases are in Lancaster County, with nearly 400. Five people have died from measles-related complications, three of them in Lancaster County. A pedestrian was injured after being struck by a vehicle in Lancaster County. It happened around 4:45 p.m. Monday at the intersection of Main and South 7th Streets in Akron Borough. And schools across the Susquehanna Valley will be able to offer more fresh fruit and vegetables to students. The State Department of Education has awarded over $7 million in grants to school districts so they can serve fresh local produce for breakfast and lunch. Sunny today with a high in the low 60s. The complete forecast coming up next with 96.1 SOX News.
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15: Susquehanna Valley's weather.
0: Sunny today, low 60s. A clear night tonight, falling back into the upper 30s, bringing us some patchy morning fog and frost tomorrow morning. It'll be sunny tomorrow with a high in the low 70s. Sunny on Thursday with a high in the upper 70s. 6:07 with the Wake Up Crew. We got the good, the bad, and the ugly coming up in two songs. Tom Cochran now.

0: Fleetwood Mac, Dreams on 96.1 SOX with the Susquehanna Valley's greatest hit, 6:15 with the Wake Up Crew. That's Diane.
1: Hello.
0: My name is Bobby D. Time now for today's edition of what we like to call the good, the bad, and the ugly. This is where we spotlight people, sometimes animals, making some good news, bad news, and ugly news in this world of ours.
1: Yep.
0: We start off in Texas. A high school football team gave a senior named Mason a moment he'll never forget. Mason has Down syndrome, and before the game started, and while the opponent played defense, they handed him the ball and let him score a touchdown.
1: Oh.
0: He sprinted 30 yards into the end zone, and everyone went crazy. Members of the offensive line lifted him onto their shoulders and carried him off the field as the crowd cheered for Mason.
1: Awesome.
0: In Colorado, Evergreen High School just crowned two very popular members of the school as homecoming royalty. They're therapy dogs, Polenta and Noreen. The dogs have been helping students and staff since the school shooting rocked the community last year.
1: Mm-hmm.
0: They offer comfort in the hallways, counseling offices, and even during tests. The pups are there to help all day long, and the students say spending time with them helps ease stress and anxiety.
1: I bet it does.
0: In Massachusetts, a bystander rushed into a lake Friday morning, rescued an elderly couple after their car went down a boat ramp and into the water.
1: Oh, my.
0: Good Samaritan had already pulled both occupants, who were in their 80s, to safety by the time the police and firefighters arrived. Emergency crews treated the couple on the scene, but neither needed to be hospitalized.
1: Good.
0: And they were able to leave with a family member. In Florida, a man has been dining and dashing recently, and he always does the same thing. He sits at the bar while doing a crossword puzzle and orders a bunch of beers, runs up the tab, and then he walks out without paying, leaving his crossword behind. So the bartenders, you know, is just assuming that they went to the restroom.
1: Sure,
0: you know, that
1: sure.
0: He'll be back. Oh, his crosswords here. But in reality, he's gone and he never comes back. Well, he was finally caught last week when employees at a bar recognized him from social media, mainly because he had a crossword with him. They called the police while he was still there, kept them busy until the cops got set up outside, and then waited to see if he would get up and walk out, and he did.
1: Uh-huh.
0: Police caught up after him after he hopped on his bike and he tried to get away. He was charged with defrauding businesses and DUI for riding his bike while intoxicated.
1: Gotcha.
0: And we'll wrap things up in Ohio. A 74-year-old Army veteran has filed a lawsuit after surgeons at a hospital amputated the wrong leg.
1: No.
0: And left her as a double amputee.
1: Oh my gosh.
0: She underwent surgery in September of 2025 to remove the portion of her leg, her right leg, below the knee because of cancer, but surgeons mistakenly amputated her healthy left leg.
1: Oh.
0: The hospital system told WLWT that its investigation found that the blunder was avoidable.
1: Yeah, think.
0: And operating room procedures were ignored.
1: Yeah, think.
0: What am I supposed to be cutting off here today?
1: Oh, gosh. Before I went in for my hip surgery, I was asked like 500 times. The surgeon signed my leg. You know, you're supposed to take precautions.
0: They went on to say, quote, our clinical and leadership teams have implemented corrective measures across our organizations to prevent a situation like this from reoccurring.
1: Uh-huh.
0: The system said this included mandatory retraining of all surgical employees. 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
3: Do you do a lot of your eating late at night? Well, it might be worth paying extra attention to how your gut feels. Early research presented at this big gastroenterology meeting looked at more than 11,000 people and found that those who ate a quarter of their daily calories after 9 p.m. while under stress were up to 2.5 times more likely to have problems such as constipation or diarrhea. Late eating alone didn't do it. It was that combination of late night eating and stress that seemed to cause the problem. Now, this research is early, doesn't prove causation. But the advice that follows, I think, is good either way. 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
2: York County minor fender bender, 83 northbound at Strinestown, mile marker 28. There on the shoulder, no backlogs, no delays. Springsbury Township Fire Department activity, East Market Street near Edgewood Road, Mount Zion Road there, 24. We're looking good on 30. No issues on 94 in Hanover. Lancaster County, 283, 222, and 30 are moving well. Lebanon County have an accident over in the Myerstown area, right on Lincoln Avenue, 422 there, Locust Street. Harrisburg area, looking good on the South Bridge, no delays, 81. John Wilspach, right now traffic.
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4: Lancaster City Police have identified the suspect they say is connected to the shooting death of a 16-year-old over the weekend. I'm Diane Gray with 96.1 SOX News. 23-year-old Jaden Servants is wanted for criminal homicide and other charges. He allegedly shot and killed the 16-year-old and shot and injured an 18-year-old near South Duke and Locust Street Saturday night. Anyone with information about Servants' whereabouts is urged to contact police. For the next two nights, the Lawn Service Plaza on the Pennsylvania Turnpike will be closed to westbound motorists. The Service Plaza, located in South Londonderry Township in Lebanon County, will be closed from 9 p.m. to 6 a.m. tonight and tomorrow night. Any customers still in the Lawn Service Plaza at 9 p.m. will not be able to exit until the road reopens at 6 a.m. The Blue Mountain Service Plaza is the next available plaza heading westbound. It's about a 50-mile trip. The federal government is stepping up to help firefighters in Pennsylvania. In the Susquehanna Valley, over 20 fire departments and first responder organizations will share in millions of dollars in grants so they can get their staff the training and equipment they need to carry out their critical life-saving missions. Some of the local fire companies benefiting include, in York County, Fairview, Porter's, Eagle and Mount Wolf, and York Area United. In Lancaster County, they include Blue Rock and Millersville, Ephrata, Lancaster EMS, and Rawlinsville. And the York County Library's second annual Literacy for Change raised almost $240,000 in 24 hours, with some checks and donations still being tallied. Last Friday's Day of Giving was a fundraiser for all the libraries across the county. For more information about your local library, visit yorklibraries.org. Sunny today with a high in the low 60s. The complete forecast coming up next with 96.1 SOX News.
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0: Sunny, low 60s for today. A clear night tonight, falling back into the upper 30s. We got some patchy morning fog and frost to deal with tomorrow morning. Otherwise, a sunny day on your one-hit wonder Wednesday and a high in the low 70s. Sunny upper 70s on Thursday. 6:34 with the Wake Up Crew. Up next, Diane's got some entertainment headlines with your Sox Showbiz Buzz. And it's another day of giving you a chance to win a Dream Resorts and Spas family vacation in Mexico. Your first of four national keywords coming your way. It's all ahead in two songs. It's the Steve Miller Band now.

0: 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My name is Bobby D. There's Diane Gray.
1: Hello.
0: It's a trip a day to Dream Resorts and Spas in Mexico. That's right. You could win a trip every day here on 96.1 SOX. 4-day, 3-night, all inclusive for a family of four. And speaking of Dream Resorts and Spas and being a big wiener, this went down yesterday.
2: Hello?
3: Hi, is this Dorothy?
2: Yes.
3: Dorothy Miles of New Oxford?
2: Yes.
3: Hey, Dorothy, this is Dennis Mitchell over at 96.1 SOX. How are you?
2: I am awesome. How are you?
3: You're probably going to be more awesome when I tell you what I have to tell you. You remember texting in to win for the Dream Resorts vacation getaway?
2: Yes.
3: You just won.
2: Oh, my God. Where am I going?
3: You are going to a Dream Resorts in Mexico. They've got 16 of these resorts, and you get to pick your location.
2: I never win anything, so I'm shocked.
3: You just won a 4-day, 3-night, all-inclusive trip for you and your family, a trip for four. It includes the airfare, and like I said, you pick the resort, and they've got 16 of them throughout Mexico, so you better start packing your bags.
2: Oh, my God. That's great. My boss is here. I'm going to tell him I'm going to Mexico.
3: That's right. You tell him. You deserve it. Way to go.
2: Thank you so much.
0: Well, congratulations, Dorothy Miles of New Oxford.
1: Love that.
0: She won on Friday. The call came yesterday. Uh-huh. You know, we have to tabulate all the texts that come in. So, you know, it's always a day behind. And just think, you could be getting a call tomorrow, either from Diane or myself or that DJ Dennis Mitchell, if you text today to get qualified. Here's your first of four national keywords to text in. Garden, G-A-R-D-E-N. You want to text that word to this number, 95819. Again, the number is 95819. The keyword is garden, G-A-R-D-E-N. Text it in. And you'll be qualified to be a big wiener, just like Dorothy was yesterday.
1: Exactly.
0: For texting in on Friday. And you could be taking your family to a Dream Resorts and Spas location. 16 of them, as that DJ Dennis pointed out in that call, throughout the country of Mexico.
1: And they're all near the water.
0: Yeah. And it's all inclusive.
1: Yeah.
0: Even so better. We wish you the best of luck. That is your first of four national keywords to text in to be a big winner with the Trip a Day giveaway with Dream Resorts and Spas here on 96.1 SOX. 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Okay, I got the legal stuff out. All right, let's get to some entertainment headlines with Miss Diane. 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What's going on?
1: It was on Sunday that our sister station, WIOV, had its big annual Fall Fest celebration. And the headliner, Tyler Hubbard, who's from Florida Georgia Line, decided after the show, maybe he's a little bit peckish. So he took himself to the Riverhouse Scratch Kitchen and Bar near Middletown for a little break before heading out to his next gig on the tour bus. Apparently, everyone in the restaurant was really excited about the whole thing, but they let him relax and enjoy himself without being, you know, making it a whole spectacle. But one little girl, 11 years old, quietly goes up to him, very politely asks him for a photo with her because she had been a fan of his music since she was 2 years old. How do you say no to that? Adorable. And there, I'm telling you, everyone's coming to Pennsylvania. He's known as the hardcore legend of pro wrestling. And now maybe Mick Foley is the hardcore legend of roller coasters. He was spotted at Hershey Park over the weekend as he got off laugh track and he took pictures with fans. Rod Stewart is coming to Pennsylvania next year. And he's going to be in a place he hasn't been in over two decades. Your old stomping grounds, Bobby.
0: Is he coming to Berks County? Is he now?
1: He'll be in Reading. That show will be March 2nd. Guess what? It's NCIS night on CBS. Triple header premiere. It kicks off with season 24 of the original NCIS. 24 seasons of that, man. Followed by the new NCIS New York, which brings back LL Cool J. And the whole thing wraps up with season 3 of NCIS Origins. And finally, David Bowie's estate has announced a series of events, exhibits, releases, collaborations, and experiences to celebrate what would have been his 80th birthday, which is coming up January 8th, 2027. The festivities begin in November. The Rock and Roll Hall of Fame in Cleveland is going all in with a Bowie 80 celebration. As far as any festivities in New York City, Nordstrom's is going to feature exclusive and limited edition collections created specifically for the Bowie celebration. And there's going to be a major photography exhibition early next year, but they haven't yet said where that's going to happen in NYC. So you can go to just Google Bowie 80 and you'll find all the info if that's your jam. And that is your Sox Showbiz Buzz, sponsored by Advanced Vein and Laser Center of York.
0: Can we go back to the Tyler Hubbard story?
1: Sure, sure.
0: And the little girl?
1: Yeah.
0: All right, she was 11 years old.
1: Uh-huh.
0: And she's been a fan of his ever since she was two.
1: Two.
0: So how many years is that, Diane?
1: Nine.
0: Okay, just making sure you got the math right. 6:48 here with the Wake Up Crew. We got a sunny day, low 60s for a high. Question of the day, coming your way at 7:05. You get a star.
1: I do?
0: Yeah, I'll put a little star on your little refrigerator so mom can be proud of you looking at it. Okay.
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5: York County had this minor accident, 83 North at Strinestown. It's on the shoulder, no backlogs, no delays. Dover Township accident, Carlisle Road, that's 74 between Park Street and Royal Street. Springsbury Township Fire Department activity, East Market Street, right at 24. Lancaster County of an accident, East Lampeter Township, Horseshoe Road at Hathaway Road, 30, 283, and 222, no delays. Lebanon County accident in Myerstown, West Lincoln Avenue, that's 422 at Locust Street. Harrisburg area is in good shape, 83, 81, and 581, no delays. John Wilspach, right now traffic.
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14: If you've ever tried meditation and given up because your mind wouldn't stop wandering, this one is for you. New research suggests that if you can hang in there for just a few minutes, real changes do start happening in your brain. Scientists at Harvard hooked people up to brain monitors while they meditated, and within about 2 minutes, they saw brain waves shift toward a state of calm, focused alertness, with the effect peaking around the 7-minute mark. Now, here's the encouraging part. One of the researchers said around that 7th minute, if you just keep gently returning to your breath, the focus starts to happen on its own. The two most common excuses, I don't have time, or I can't quiet my mind, might not hold up anymore. So if you're just starting out meditation, maybe try a free guided one, and then give it a few weeks to become a real habit. I'm Dr. Sanjay Gupta, helping you live a better life.

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4: Still with that minor fender bender, 83 northbound at Strinestown. Everything's off at the side, no backlogs, no delays. Spring and Sperry Township, fire crews still out. East Market Street near Edgewood Road and Mount Zion Road, that's 24. And that's wrapping up as I speak. Lancaster County, 30 is looking good. East Lampeter Township accident on Horseshoe Road at Hathaway Road, 283 is in good shape. Until you get into the Harrisburg area, a little heavy, slow, 283 south, down to the ramp to 283 eastbound, 322 east. Got some stacking in Mushroom Hill. No delays on 81 or 581. Got some slowing on 83 north as you head down the hill from Reese or Summit up past Limekiln Road. John Wills, back right now, traffic.
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5: We don't need a study to tell us that gas prices have gone way up, but we do have the latest numbers. I'm Diane Gray with 96.1 SOX News. AAA says gas prices have increased by more than $1 a gallon over the past year in Pennsylvania. Last year at this time, the average cost per gallon in the state was $3.26. Now it's about $4.47. That's a hike of nearly 40%. Diesel prices have gone up even more by 64% from $3.98 a year ago to $6.55 a gallon currently. And you better stock up on your thermal undies because home heating oil prices are expected to shoot up by 50% this winter. This is according to a new report from the National Energy Assistance Directors Association. A York County auto repair shop is a total loss after a two-alarm fire. Crews reported to Hank's Auto Parts Sales and Services on the 600 block of Cornhill Road, just off Route 262 Valley Road in Fairview Township, just before 5:30 p.m. Monday. Despite the intense flames and explosions, there were no injuries. Over 1,000 measles cases have now been reported in Pennsylvania this year. The State Department of Health reports most of the confirmed cases are in Lancaster County with nearly 400. Five people have died from measles-related complications, three in Lancaster County. A pedestrian was injured after being struck by a vehicle in Lancaster County. It happened around 4:45 p.m. Monday at the intersection of Main and South 7th Streets in Akron Borough. And schools across the Susquehanna Valley will be able to offer more fresh fruits and vegetables to students. The State Department of Education has awarded over $7 million in grants to school districts so they can serve fresh local produce for breakfast and lunch. Sunny today with a high in the low 60s. The complete forecast coming up next with 96.1 SOX News.
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0: Sunny, low 60s for today. A clear night tonight, falling back into the upper 30s. Going to start off tomorrow with some patchy morning fog and frost. It'll be sunny for your one-hit wonder Wednesday and a high in the low 70s. More sunshine on Thursday. We climb into the upper 70s. 7:07 with the Wake Up Crew. Thanks for starting off your Tuesday morning with your socks on. That's Diane Gray there.
5: Hello.
0: My name is Bobby D. Time now for this morning's question of the day, sponsored by Sobel's Markets 100th anniversary celebration. Recapping yesterday's question first, they say if you want better service, like if you go to a restaurant or, you know, store, or maybe even flying a plane.
5: Yes.
0: If you're going on a flight somewhere, you should wear this, and that would be the color red.
5: Mm-hmm.
0: Donald, back-to-back smartest Sox listener of the day yesterday. Getting that answer correctly, you could get that title if you're the first to get today's question right. And it goes like this.
5: Studies have shown that fewer and fewer hotels are offering this amenity. Fewer and fewer hotels are offering this amenity, according to studies. Which one is it? 888-909-1096.
0: That's my job.
5: You were yawning.
0: Nobody needs to know I was yawning.
5: I was just stepping in to help.
0: I was right on cue. 888-909-1096 to get your answers into this question.
5: Studies
0: have shown. See, how do you like it?
5: Fewer and fewer hotels.
0: You were yawning.
5: This amenity.
0: What do you think it is? 888-909-1096 for your answer to this morning's question of the day. It's Rick Springfield now on 96.1 SOX.

0: 96.1 SOX, the Susquehanna Valley's greatest hits. Rick Springfield with the Wake Up Crew. Have you seen the video? Has that popped up in your on your Facebook in a short of Rick Springfield doing the making of Jesse's Girl?
1: I have.
0: It's hilarious. If you find a chance, I don't know if you can just Google it or whatever. It's Rick Springfield making the video, and the drummer is Jesse, and his girl is with the drummer. Yes. Leave it at that. Meanwhile, let's get back to this morning's question of the day.
1: Studies have shown that fewer and fewer hotels are offering this amenity. Which one are we talking about?
2: Is it wake up calls?
1: Oh, it's not a wake up call. Thanks.
3: Hey, Lori, Bobby D, truck driver Jeff.
0: Hey, dude, what's up?
3: Hey, nice to meet you there on Sunday.
0: Yes, it
3: was. I was hoping you would have made my day. I hope my day would have been made by meeting Diane as well, but it didn't happen, unfortunately.
0: Worked out in your favor. I'm proud of you.
1: Yeah, I was waiting for that.
0: I gave you a shout-out yesterday, brother. Did you catch it?
3: I caught that. Yes.
1: Oh,
3: Bobby.
1: Awesome.
3: Thank you.
0: You got it. All right, truck driver Jeff, do you have a guest for us?
3: I do. I am guessing a coffee maker.
1: Oh, it's not a coffee maker, truck driver Jeff.
3: Okay. Well, great talking to you guys.
0: You as well. Great to meet you on Sunday. Be safe on the roads.
2: Toiletries?
1: Toiletries is not what we're looking for.
0: 888-909-1096. Again, our question goes like this.
1: Studies have shown that fewer and fewer hotels are offering this amenity. What is it?
0: 888-909-1096. We got a sunny day. Low 60s for a high. We check in with John now.
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5: We're in good shape through York County. They cleared that fender bender 83 north at Strines Town. Busy, but moving well over Reeser Summit. They cleared that fire department activity on Market Street at 24. No issues on 94 in Hanover. Lancaster County, 283, 222, and 30 are in good shape. No problems as you make your way through Lebanon County. They cleared that one in North Lebanon Township on East Cumberland Street at 11th Avenue. Harrisburg area, busy across the South Bridge. No delays on 81 or 581. A little stacking on 322 East at Mushroom Hill. Chow Wheel Spock, right now traffic.
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1: 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After all, if you come up with the answer to the question of the day, you've totally earned it. 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
0: 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Back to this morning's question of the day.
1: Studies have shown that fewer and fewer hotels are offering this particular amenity. What are we talking about?
2: How about continental breakfast?
1: No, it's not the continental breakfast. What's our other guest?
13: Hi, guys. How you doing?
0: Hey, all right. Steph, good morning.
13: Good morning. My answer would be the Bible.
1: Oh, no, it's not the Bible either.
14: Daily room cleaning.
1: It's not cleaning the room every day. Thank you.
15: Hi, hair dryer.
1: The hair dryer isn't it.
16: Is it turn down service?
1: Oh, I'm sorry. It's not turn down service.
17: We have two guesses, boy.
0: Guess number one?
17: Guess number one is free breakfast.
1: Oh, it's not free breakfast. What's guess number two?
18: Wi-Fi.
1: Wi-Fi is a good guess, but sorry, guys. Neither one.
0: You guys on bus six?
17: Yes, this is bus six.
0: Hey. All right, you guys have a great day.
17: See ya.
1: You know we're on our way to school, mister?
0: What kind of great day can I have on my way to school? Thanks, Bobby. Appreciate that. All right, again, our question goes like this.
1: Studies have shown fewer and fewer hotels are offering this particular amenity. We want to know which one it is.
0: Teenagers are the best.
1: Love it.
0: 888-909-1096. 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

0: Billy Idol's White Wedding on 96.1 SOX with the Susquehanna Valley's greatest hits and this morning's question of the day.
1: Studies have shown that fewer and fewer hotels are offering this amenity. Which one are we talking about?
2: Good morning, shower cap.
1: No, it's not the shower cap.
2: A chocolate on the pillow.
1: I'm sorry, it's not a chocolate on the pillow.
0: Well, you must go to those fancy hotels.
1: I know, how about it?
0: Have a good day.
3: Is it dry cleaning?
1: No, it's not dry cleaning on demand. Thanks.
2: A mini bar.
1: Ooh, it's not the mini bar.
0: Shame on you.
2: Thanks. Bye.
0: Have a good day.
4: Hi, could it be free breakfast?
1: Oh, I'm sorry. Free breakfast, isn't it?
3: Hey, good morning. How about cable TV?
1: No, it's not cable TV.
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1: Sorry, it's not free parking.
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1: No, it's not a laundry service.
0: 888-909-1096 for your answers to this question.
1: Studies have shown fewer and fewer hotels are offering this particular amenity.
0: Kim Wilde now, and you keep me hanging on 96.1 SOX.

0: 96.1 SOX with the Susquehanna Valley's greatest hits. 728 here with the Wake Up Crew. And this morning's question of the day.
1: There have been studies that have shown fewer and fewer hotels are offering this amenity. Which one is it?
2: Room service?
1: Oh, I'm sorry. It's not room service.
2: I am getting to. This is Arnie and Sue. Arnie, go ahead. Water. And mine is fresh cookies.
1: It's not water. It's not fresh cookies. Both good guesses.
2: Yeah.
0: Have a good day.
3: Hi, is it a microwave?
1: That's what it is. The microwave.
0: We have a Smartest Ox listener of the day.
1: We sure
0: what
1: do.
0: Is your name?
3: Hi, it's Lori from Columbia.
0: Lori from the 17512 in the house.
3: You bet.
0: How's Lori today?
3: Good. Yeah, I was just in a hotel recently that didn't have a microwave.
0: And there's actually a reason for that, Lori.
1: Yeah, they say that the hotels are saying the microwaves are a pain to clean. They make the room smell sometimes. And people are using those food delivery apps more often. So they're not really,
3: That makes sense.
0: All right, well, there you go. Well, Lori, we hope you have a great day.
3: You as well. Thank you.
0: Thanks for having your socks on. Bye now. All right, there she goes, the Smartest Ox listener of the day. Microwaves, you're seeing less and less of them. They just have that new one in Columbia. The Hampton Inn just opened up. I wonder if they have microwaves in their room.
1: I don't know. Oh. They can invite us over.
0: Here you go. Yes, we do. Shut the door.
1: Yeah, right. That'd be the big tour.
0: She's trying to get a free room out of them. Here you go. Yeah, we have them. See ya. Get out, crazy lady.
1: Yeah.
0: Remember, if you miss out on any of the answers to any of our questions, we post them for you at 96.1SOX.com. We'll do it again tomorrow morning at 7:05. Question of the day, sponsored by Sauble's Market's 100th anniversary celebration. 7:30, let's get into a Sox information update.
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5: We'll start in Lancaster County. Got a minor accident, 30 eastbound. That's going to be between 501 and 222. They moved it off to the side there in the construction, but you've got a slow go on 30 eastbound from 283 over to 222. Minor backlog, 222 south, down to your 30 ramps. York County, they cleared the accident, 83 north at Strinestown. Steady, heavy 83 north heading up over Reeser Summit. Harrisburg area got bumper to bumper heading across the South Bridge and up past 19th Street on 83 north. 81's in good shape. Lebanon trying to clear that accident, East Cumberland Street, 422 there at 11th Avenue. John Wilsbach, right now traffic.
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1: Lancaster City Police have identified the suspect they say is connected to the shooting death of a 16-year-old over the weekend. I'm Diane Gray with 96.1 SOX News. 23-year-old Jaden Servants is wanted for criminal homicide and other charges. He allegedly shot and killed the 16-year-old and shot and killed and injured an 18-year-old near South Duke and Locust Street Saturday night. Anyone with information about Servants' whereabouts is urged to contact police. For the next 2 nights, the Lawn Service Plaza on the Pennsylvania Turnpike will be closed to westbound motorists. The Service Plaza, located in South Londonderry Township in Lebanon County, will be closed from 9 p.m. to 6 a.m. tonight and tomorrow night. Any customers still in the Lawn Service Plaza at 9 p.m. will not be able to exit until the road reopens at 6 a.m. The Blue Mountain Service Plaza is the next available plaza heading westbound, and it's about a 50-mile trip. The federal government is stepping up to help firefighters in Pennsylvania. In the Susquehanna Valley, over 20 fire departments and first responder organizations will share in millions of dollars in grants so they can get their staff the training and equipment they need to carry out critical life-saving missions. Some of the local fire companies benefiting include in York County, Fairview, Porters, Eagle and Mount Wolf, and York Area United. In Lancaster County, they include Blue Rock and Millersville, Ephrata, Lancaster EMS, and Rawlinsville. And the York County Library's second annual Literacy for Change raised almost $240,000 in 24 hours, with some checks and donations still being tallied. Last Friday's Day of Giving was a fundraiser for all the libraries across the county. For more info about your local library, visit yorklibraries.org. Sunny today with a high in the low 60s. The complete forecast coming up next with 96.1 SOX News.
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1: Who doesn't love feeling like the smartest person in the room? 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
0: Sunny, low 60s today, clear upper 30s tonight. We have some patchy morning fog and frost expected tomorrow. Otherwise, a sunny day in the low 70s, more sunshine on Thursday, and a high in the upper 70s. 96.

0: 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Bon Jovi, Living on a Prayer with the Wake Up Crew. Dream Resorts and Spas is calling your name with a 4-night free day trip for you and your family. Or a 4-day, 3-night trip. Did I say 4-night, 3-day trip? It's a 4-day, 3-night trip.
1: Yeah. Either way, it's a nice little trip.
0: It's all inclusive.
1: It is.
0: Airfare as well. And you can win it. We have our first of 4 national keywords for today. It's a trip a day, by the way. I think I said that. Meanwhile, you want to text this national keyword, garden. If you haven't yet, get it in now. G-A-R-D-E-N.
1: Yes.
0: To 95819. That's garden. Text that word to 95819. If you got the text in already, then you're good to go to the next keyword. But if you haven't, you still have time to text it in and get qualified to win that 4-day, 3-night, all-inclusive Dream Resorts and Spas getaway. 16 locations to choose from throughout Mexico. We wish you the best of luck. So on a scale of 1 to 10, how would you rank your neighbors?
1: Mine, personally?
0: Well, no, not you, because you don't have that many.
1: I don't, but I have really great neighbors. I'd give them all high scores.
0: Oh, would you?
1: Yeah.
0: Oh, you're very, very generous with your scoring.
1: Because they deserve it.
0: You don't have that one neighbor that you would...
1: No.
0: No, you're fortunate.
1: Well, then again, you live in the past, I have.
0: Your living accommodations are a lot different than most.
1: Yes.
0: Out there in the middle of nowhere.
1: Yeah, but I still have neighbors.
0: And... in the immediate neighbors, and then there's nobody else for the next, 500 miles.
1: Oh, there's that, but that's okay.
0: Well, there's a new study and has produced a list of the most neighborly cities in the great U.S. of A. Uh-huh. Now, they use surveys throughout the country, and the data on community safety, volunteering, voter turnout, population growth, local sharing and helping, and charitable giving.
1: Okay.
0: Now, the top 5 neighborly large cities are San Fran, San Diego, Seattle, Boston, and Washington, D.C. Medium cities, Boise, Idaho, Madison, Wisconsin, Virginia Beach, Virginia, Richmond, Virginia, and Cape Coral, Florida.
1: Mm-hmm.
0: The 5 neighborly small cities are Provo, Utah, Ogden, Utah, Salt Lake City, Utah, Sarasota, Florida, and Providence, Rhode Island. Now, they considered 100 cities overall with all different size groups and said and done.
1: Okay.
0: And here in our neck of the woods, Allentown came in at 33rd.
1: No kidding.
0: Pittsburgh was ranked 54th. Harrisburg was ranked 65th.
1: Huh.
0: Philly was 69th. And Baltimore came in 70th.
1: Interesting.
0: So you're just not alone having nice neighbors.
1: Well, good. I'm glad. I want everyone to have a nice neighborhood.
0: Considering the surrounding area. Now, in my neighborhood, I live in a real neighborhood, so I would toss out that one grumpy neighbor that most neighbors have in a neighborhood. But for all in all, I would agree. I would give high scores to most of my neighbors.
1: Well, good.
0: Some would get a much higher score because I deal with them all the time. And they're very, mm-hmm. very nice, like Shelley and Wayne.
1: Right.
0: They feed me. So you know you're going to get
1: it. They do. I know. They've like adopted you.
0: I was calling her mom the other night. She wasn't liking that too much.
1: Yeah, well, I can understand that.
0: I'm like, Mom, I'm leaving. See ya.
1: Given the age.
0: What's for dinner?
1: Mm-hmm.
0: Uh-huh. Sunny today. Low 60s for a high. 7:48 here with the Wake Up Crew. John's here with the roads.
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3: Seeing bumper to bumper steady, heavy volume 83 north from Valley Green all the way up over Reeser. Summit southbound looks good down past Shrewsbury into Maryland. Seeing some heavy conditions in Lancaster County, 30 east low as you head over past Mountville. They got the fender bender on 30 east prior to 222. Off to the side in the construction, but 30 east is backlogged and slow from 283 over to 222 and dealing with that eastbound sunlight glare. Got a 1 mile backlog, 222 south down to your 30 ramps. Heading into Harrisburg, 83 north, bumper to bumper from Lemoyne up across the South Bridge and up past 19th Street. 322 eastbound heavy at Mushroom Hill, 283 west slow airport connector over to the ramp to 283 northbound. Busy but looking good on 81. Jump wheel spot right now traffic.
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2: York County fender bender on 30 near Pennsylvania Avenue. Have an accident in Dallas Town, East Main Street. That's 74 near Church Avenue. Disabled vehicle, Fairview Township on Fishing Creek Road, just off of 83. It is steady, heavy, bumper to bumper, 83 northbound from Valley Green all the way up to Reeser Summit. 83 north, got a slow go from Lemoyne all the way across the South Bridge and up past 19th Street, dealing with that eastbound sunlight glare. 83 south, got a slow go getting through the Eisenhower Interchange. 283 north into the Eisenhower Interchange, back beyond Lindell Road, 441. 283 west, slow from the airport connector over to the turnpike and the ramp to get on to 283 northbound. Heading into Lancaster County, 30 east, bumper to bumper, 283, over to 222, 1 mile backlog, 222 south, down to 30. John Will Spock, right now traffic.
3: 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He's a Rock and Roll Hall of Fame inductee, an Oscar and Tony winner with his flamboyant style, unmatched showmanship, and decades of chart-topping success. Elton John remains one of the most celebrated artists in music history. 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
4: We don't need a study to tell us that gas prices have gone way up, but we do have the latest numbers. I'm Diane Gray with 96.1 SOX News. AAA says gas prices have increased by more than a dollar a gallon over the past year in Pennsylvania. Last year at this time, the average cost per gallon in the state was $3.26. Now it's about $4.47. That's a hike of nearly 40%. Diesel prices have gone up even more, by 64%, from $3.98 a year ago to $6.55 a gallon currently. And you better stock up on thermal undies, because home heating oil prices are expected to shoot up by 50% this winter. This is according to a new report from the National Energy Assistance Directors Association. A York County auto repair shop is a total loss after a two-alarm fire. Crews reported to Hank's Auto Parts Sales and Services on the 600 block of Cornhill Road, just off Route 262 Valley Road in Fairview Township, just before 5:30 p.m. Monday. Despite the intense flames and explosions, there were no injuries. Over 1,000 measles cases have now been reported in Pennsylvania this year. The State Department of Health reports most of the confirmed cases are in Lancaster County, with nearly 400. 5 people have died from measles-related complications, 3 in Lancaster County. A pedestrian was injured after being struck by a vehicle in Lancaster County. It happened around 4:45 p.m. Monday at the intersection of Main and South 7th Streets in Akron Borough. And schools across the Susquehanna Valley will be able to offer more fresh fruit and vegetables to students. The State Department of Education has awarded over $7 million in grants to school districts so they can serve fresh local produce for breakfast and lunch. Sunny today with a high in the low 60s. The complete forecast coming up next with 96.1 SOX News.
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17: Sunny, low 60s for today. Clear, upper 30s tonight. Some patchy morning fog and frost expected tomorrow morning. Otherwise, a sunny day for your one-hit wonder Wednesday in the low 70s. Sunny, upper 70s on Thursday. 96.

0: 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Streaming the Susquehanna Valley's greatest hits. Dude looks like a lady. That's Aerosmith with the Wake Up Crew at 8:12. She definitely looks like a lady because she is a lady. It's Diane Gray.
1: It's me.
0: My name is Bobby D. Appreciate your having your socks on this morning. Want to wish the best of luck to Conestoga Valley, Donegal, and E-Town Area High School. They are all three schools are in the running to win a $1 million football stadium makeover.
1: No way.
0: Yeah, it's a contest from T-Mobile, the the cell phone people place. That's part of their Friday night 5G lights promotion that they're doing, where they're giving schools, and they already, each of those three schools, as well as 997 other schools, received $5,000 already from T-Mobile.
1: Nice little windfall.
0: They're going to now we're down to 40 on October the 8th, and hopefully they will be, these three schools will still be in the running for that, and then the voting will take place, and then by getting to the 40th, you'll receive another $25,000 for being picked for that. So each further you go into the round, the more cash that you can get. So we have to stand by and wait and find out in 2 days, because that's when the voting will begin for the 40 schools on October 8th to see if Conestoga Valley, Donegal, and E-Town made it into the top 40. So what we need to do now, I guess, is cross the toes and the fingers. And
1: get into the top 40, guys.
0: And go from there and go from
1: there. Be awesome.
0: Was that your Casey Kasem impersonation?
1: What?
0: Get to the top 40.
1: Oh, yeah. That's immediately who I thought of.
0: Keep reaching for the stars. See the difference between you and me?
1: Yep.
0: I go right to a radio reference.
1: You would.
0: I don't know what you mean by that.
1: Because that's who you are. You live it, you breathe it, you love it. That's awesome. But I did not go to Casey Kasem when I said top 40.
0: Did you go anywhere?
1: Not really.
0: I didn't think you would. No. Okay. Sunny today, low 60s for a high. We have your workday kickoff coming up at 8:30 this morning, as always, starting off the day with 60 continuous minutes of the best songs from the 70s, 80s, and more. We'll check in with John now on the roads.
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3: Your county fender bender on 30 near Pennsylvania Avenue. Have an accident in Dallas Town, East Main Street. That's 74 near Church Avenue. Disabled vehicle, Fairview Township on Fishing Creek Road, just off of 83. It is steady, heavy, bumper to bumper, 83 northbound from Valley Green all the way up to Reeser Summit. 83 north, got a slow go from Lemoyne all the way across the South Bridge and up past 19th Street, dealing with that eastbound sunlight glare. 83 south, got a slow go getting through the Eisenhower Interchange. 283 north into the Eisenhower Interchange, back beyond Lindell Road, 441. 283 west, slow from the airport connector over to the turnpike and the ramp to get on to 283 northbound. Heading into Lancaster County, 30 east, bumper to bumper, 283, over to 222, 1 mile backlog, 222 south, down to 30. John Wilspach, right now traffic.
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0: 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Streaming the Susquehanna Valley's greatest hits. Journey, Don't Stop Believin' with the Wake Up Crew at 8:30. Want to make sure you get this first national keyword to win that trip to Dream Resorts and Spas in Mexico. You get to pick the location out of 16 of them that they have. It's 4 days, 3 nights, all-inclusive, round-trip flights included. Text the national keyword garden. It's the first one of the day. If you got it in already, you're good to go. If you haven't, you still got time to do so. Next keyword coming your way at 9:30 this morning with Diane and myself.
1: Yep.
0: So garden, G-A-R-D-E-N. Text that to 95819. That's 95819, and you'll be qualified to be a big wiener. And who knows, you could be getting the call tomorrow that they picked your name from today's text.
1: Yeah.
0: And it could happens. Be you and I calling. It could be that DJ Dennis, because he surprised Dorothy Miles from New Oxford yesterday, who texted in on Friday for the Dream Resorts getaway. So you could be the next one. Could be. But you need to text Garden, G-A-R-D-E-N, to 95819. All right, one last look at the roads, and Workday Kickoff is on the way.
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3: Still seeing that steady, heavy volume, 83 North heading up over Reeser Summit. Bumper to bumper slow from Lemoyne all the way up past 19th Street. 283 North into the Eisenhower Interchange back beyond Lindle Road, 441. No problems coming down from the north on the river routes. A little congestion, 15 North heading up past the Cumberland Parkway. Some heavy conditions out in Hershey with the start of the auto show this week. You've got 39 stacking, getting down to Hershey Park Drive. Busy on Hershey Park Drive as well. Use some caution there today and all week. Lebanon County trying to clear an accident. South Lebanon Township, South 5th Avenue. That's going to be right in the area of 897 at Fonder White Road. 30 is in good shape through York. Lancaster County, 30 east to slow 283 over to 222. Have an accident in Lancaster City, Ross Street and Hamilton Street. Got one in Elizabeth Township. That's 501 at Brubaker Valley Road, one in East Enfield Township, Marietta Avenue at Trolley Avenue. Chad Will Spock, right now traffic.
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Dorothy Mills from New Oxford had her socks on Friday, texted in to get qualified to win a trip to Dream Resorts and Spas. And guess what? She won. You could be

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0: 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It's a trip a day. 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So get it in. You're in, locked in until the next keyword with DJ Dennis coming up after 1 o'clock here on 96.1 SOX. Meanwhile, for you, we got more sing-along songs coming your way. 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And the most important thing, Diane,
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1: In 1969, the Beatles released Something, which made it the first Beatles A-side written by George Harrison. In 1973, Cher's Half Breed reached number one on the Billboard Hot 100. It was 1987 when George Michael released his hit song, Faith. And in 2020, we lost guitar legend Eddie Van Halen, who passed away at the age of 65. I'm Dennis Mitchell, and that's your Sox Classic Calendar for October 6th on 96.1 SOX.
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coffee break classics being served up right now here with the Wake Up Crew on 96.1 SOX. Three songs that have some kind of connection. See if you can put it together. 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

0: 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Streaming the Susquehanna Valley's greatest hits. There you have this morning's Coffee Break Classics. It's a sweet Coffee Break Classics for your coffee. A little sweetener. That's your Common Connection today with Paul Davis and Sweet Life. We heard from things off with James Taylor and how sweet it is to be loved by you. Yay. So there's your Coffee Break Classic connection for this morning. Coffee Break Classics back at it again tomorrow at 10:30 on a one-hit wonder Wednesday with Diana myself here on 96.1 SOX. Before we skedaddle, want to remind you of our national keyword number two for today's trip to Dream Resorts and Spas in Mexico. It's Vista. If you have not texted that in yet and you would like to win a four-day, three-night, family of four, all-inclusive round-trip airfare to a Dream Resort and Spas in Mexico, 16 of them to choose from, well, then get the text in, V-I-S-T-A, to this number, 95819. 95819 is the number, and bam, you'll be qualified to win that trip. It is our second of four. DJ Dennis will be along later on. He'll have your next keyword coming in just after 1 o'clock here on 96.1 SOX. We hope you enjoy the rest of your day.
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0: 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As always, we like to say
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1: 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We are the Susquehanna Valley's greatest hits, and we're glad you joined us on the stream. 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
1: In 1969, the Beatles released Something, which made it the first Beatles A-side written by George Harrison. In 1973, Cher's Half Breed reached number one on the Billboard Hot 100. It was 1987 when George Michael released his hit song, Faith. And in 2020, we lost guitar legend Eddie Van Halen, who passed away at the age of 65. I'm Dennis Mitchell, and that's your Sox Classic Calendar for October 6th on 96.1 SOX.
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101 SLX, Susquehanna Valley's greatest hits. It's Dennis. Welcome back to Tuesday afternoon. Coming your way, the very next keyword in the all-inclusive getaway to a dreams resort with 96.1 SLX.

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0: 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It's Dennis Mitchell. I wanted to throw that keyword out to you again in case you missed the national keyword for this time round, number three for the day, for that Dreams Resort all-inclusive vacation. It's beach. That's the word you need to text right now to 95819. Beach. B-E-A-C-H. Oh, it is taco day today. How can we forget about that? We can't. Some taco facts I'm going to throw your way right now. Did you know that 2% of Americans have never eaten a taco? What are we doing with our lives? 90% of U.S. adults love tacos, and about 83% of people say they eat Mexican food at least once a month. 71% of us prefer tacos over burritos, and 53% of Americans prefer the soft shell, 47% the hard shell. I like to put the soft shell around the hard shell and do that little crunch wrap thing. On the way, the best songs from the 70s, 80s, and more, 96.1 SOX.
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4: 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We are the Susquehanna Valley's greatest hits, and we're glad you joined us on the stream. 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

0: 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And don't forget, the third national keyword for the Dreams Resorts vacation this time is beach, B-E-A-C-H. If you haven't done yet, text beach to 95819. This is a story that is kind of humorous, but it also hits kind of close to home to me since I used to work with the marching band at Elizabethtown. This happened in North Carolina, though. A North Carolina marching band ejected from a high school football game this past weekend for being just a little bit too enthusiastic. They were warned over the loudspeaker to not play while the play was being snapped by the football team of the opposing team. They were warned a couple different times, and they did not take heed to that warning, and they were escorted out of the stadium by the referees. They apparently broke the same rule a couple times in the first half of the game, so they were warned repeatedly. It's a Virginia state law. I also think, I want to say, it's a PIAA law here as well. It's just not really ever enforced except for in the playoffs. I could be wrong about that, but I know you're not really supposed to play while the other team is snapping the ball. It happens all the time, though. On the way, the best songs from the 70s, 80s, and more on 96.1 SOX.
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0: 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Goo Goo Dolls and Iris along with Dennis. Big news if you're a fan of Peanuts, Charlie Brown and the gang, because you know we can't see these episodes anymore on network television since they've moved them off of network TV. 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Non-subscribers are going to be able to watch The Great Pumpkin Charlie Brown for free October 17th and 18th. They also announced a Charlie Brown Thanksgiving will be free November 14th and 15th, and a Charlie Brown Christmas will be free December 12th and 13th. So mark your calendars accordingly. 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

0: 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Foreigner and I Want to Know What Love Is, along with Dennis Mitchell. All right, Eagles fans, this might help you out this weekend. A new survey finds that 34% of football fans believe that their game day rituals can actually influence the outcome of the game. Another 32% aren't quite sure about that, but they don't want to risk breaking that and risking having their team lose because they didn't use their pregame rituals. Lucky clothing is the most common superstition, followed by watching games in the same place, eating the same food or snack, with many fans keeping rituals going through winning streaks. I'm okay with any of these as long as you're not wearing the same stinky shirt week after week until they lose. Nasty. On the way, the best songs from the 70s, 80s, and more, and a check on traffic right now. Here's John.
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2: York County accident in Red Lion, Franklin Street at High Street. Fire crews out York City, Salem Avenue, right near Page Avenue. Lancaster County, 30 East Low, Fruitville Pike over to 222. That's a minor slowing on 283 eastbound east of the Reams exit from a disabled vehicle. Earl Township accident, Tabor Road at Custer Avenue. Lebanon County got crews out with a barn fire. Mill Creek Township on South Millbach Road into the Harrisburg area. Bumper to bumper, 83 North South Bridge, north of 19th Street. No delays on 81 or 581. Chow Will Spock, right now traffic.
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0: 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Earth, Wind, and Fire, let's groove, along with Dennis Mitchell. In case you're still hanging on to the MLB baseball playoffs, even though pretty much all of the local teams are out of it, I still have been hate watching. The Yankees last night going down, they are down 2-0. And next up for me, rooting against the Dodgers tonight. That series is tied 1-1, the Dodgers and Braves, the early game. And then the later game is the Brewers and the Padres. On the way, the best songs from the 70s, 80s, and more, 96.1 SOX. We're also getting you ready for the 4 at 4 Classic Countdown up next.
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5: York County, still that Red Lion accident, Franklin Street at High Street, fire crews at York City, Salem Avenue at Page Avenue, Lancaster County 30 East, slow 283, over to 222, minor backlog 222 south down to 30, heavy on 23 and 501, no problems in Harrisburg, 83 North, just bumper to bumper, full span South Bridge up past 19th Street, 283 North into the Eisenhower Bank to Lindell Road, 441, Lebanon County and Mill Creek Township got a barn fire south Millbach Road. John Wilsbach, right now traffic.
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11: In 1969, the Beatles released Something, which made it the first Beatles A-side written by George Harrison. In 1973, Cher's Half Breed reached number one on the Billboard Hot 100. It was 1987 when George Michael released his hit song, Faith. And in 2020, we lost guitar legend Eddie Van Halen, who passed away at the age of 65. I'm Dennis Mitchell, and that's your Sox Classic Calendar for October 6th on 96.1 SOX.

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1: Oh, today's 4 at 4 is gonna go hard. We are counting them down. The four biggest hits from this day in 1976. How about some Disco Duck? Rick D's in at number 4 on the 4 at 4 Classic Countdown.

0: on the 4 at 4 classic countdown from Walter Murphy and the Big Apple Band. It's a fifth of Beethoven, a song that became Walter Murphy's only top 40 Billboard hit. It was also a defining centerpiece of the iconic Saturday Night Fever soundtrack. It played during the opening disco scenes of that movie. We're counting them down right now, the four biggest songs from this day in 1976. England Dan and John Ford Coley in at number 2 with I'd Really Love to See You Tonight.
1: Yeah.

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0: Single made it to number 93 on Billboard's all-time top 100 songs back in 2018 when they ranked the best songs that were ever made. Wild Cherry in at number one today with Play That Funky Music on the 4 at 4 Classic Countdown, the biggest song from this day in 1976. And coming up, the best songs from the 70s, 80s, and more on 96.1 SOX. 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
3: Let's start in York City of an accident, Carlisle Avenue at Florida Avenue. 30 East, heavy at North Hills Road, no problems, 83. Lancaster County, problems with this oversized load, stuck on 283 eastbound in between Reams and Mannheim, Mount Joy. They're taking all the 283 eastbound traffic off at the Reams exit, sending on the Cloverleaf Road. Backlogs on 283 east, approaching E-Town Route 743. Might want to jump off back there and save some time. Warwick Township accident, Newport Road at Moore's Run. Got one east Donegal Township. Union School Road at Bailey Lane. One in East Earl Township. Weaverland Valley Road at Precast Road. Harrisburg area, slow go 83 north. 2nd Street up past 13th Street. 283 south, half mile backlog. Down to the ramp to 283 east. John Wilsbach, right now traffic.
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Hey, more keywords, too. We're not done. We got that fourth and final keyword of the day for the Dream Resorts Vacation Getaway coming up in a couple of minutes right here on 96.1 SOX.

0: 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We've got a trip, a family trip for four to a Dreams Resorts location of your choice in Mexico. 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
4: Let's start in York County. Have an accident in Jackson Township out on East Berlin Road. That's 234 there at Bsecker Road. Minor slowing past that. Lancaster County, 283 eastbound has reopened there at the Reams exit. Had that briefly shut down to back up an oversized load from Route 283, but all lanes open again. Residual backlogs near E-Town 743. That's quickly thinning out, but again, all lanes are now open on 283 east at Reams. 222 south, 1 mile backlog down to 30 east heavy from the Fruitville Pike over to 222. Accident Warwick Township, Newport Road at Moore's Run. Lebanon County, South Anville Township, accident Spruce Street at Bricker Lane. Harrisburg area, bumper to bumper, 83 north, South Bridge north of 19th Street. 83 south, slow from 29th Street down to the South Bridge. John Will Spock, right now traffic.
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1: York County, Evidence in York City on King Street at George Street. Going Conowago Township, Susquehanna Trail at Cross Farm Lane. Going in Dillsburg, 15 South near Mountain Road. Should be off to the side. Springsbury Township, Pleasant Valley Road. Right near Memory Lane, extended. Got one in Hanover on High Street. Lancaster County, still have earlier problems. They had an oversized load they had to get off Route 283 at Reams, and that backed everything up. And then we've got an accident there in those backlogs on 283 eastbound between Reams and E-Town, Route 743. Use some caution down through there. A lot of congestion, slow go. Also off the E-Town exit, have an accident 743 at Beverly Road. 30 westbound, slow Greenfield Road over past the New Holland Pike. Harrisburg area, bumper to bumper, 83 northbound South Bridge up past 19th Street. 83 south, slow from 29th Street down to the South Bridge. John Wilsbach, right now traffic.

We are getting you home on 96.1 SOX, Susquehanna Valley's greatest hits. Thanks for keeping your socks on for the ride.

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0: This is not the first time I'm hearing of this competition that they do in Tokyo where competitive sleepers vie for the best snooze. This happened yesterday. They call it the mat race. I don't know why. I guess maybe because dozens of participants are sleeping on a mat and they are sleep-tracked. Basically laying on a comfortable place, and they get to sleep for 90 minutes, each trying to score the top prize of $14,000. The contestants are strapped with monitors, and a lot of them snuggle their favorite stuffies, too. The winner is based on how quickly and how soundly they sleep for that 90 minutes. I feel like I'd be really, really good at this. I'm one of those, I can sleep in an airport. I can sleep anywhere. Sign me up. Coming up, the best songs from the 70s, 80s, and more. 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
2: Let's start in York City. Accident East King Street at George Street. Got one Conewago Township, Susquehanna Trail, Cross Farm Lane. Dillsburg got one 15 South, right near Mountain Road. One of West Manchester Township, Bannister Street at Adams Street. Springsbury Township, Pleasant Valley Road should be in the clearing stage there near Memory Lane Extended. Lancaster County, still seeing some residual backlogs from that earlier accident, 283 eastbound in between E-Town and Reams. And you've got the one on 743 outside of E-Town, right at Beverly Road. That's just north of 283 on 743. 30 West Slow from Greenfield Road over past New Holland Pike. Lancaster City Accident, Prince Street at Andrew Street. One outside E-Town on 230 at Groff Avenue. Harrisburg area, bumper-to-bumper 83 North-South Bridge, north of 19th Street, 15 South, got some slowing at Ross Moyne, 83 South slow packs the street down to the South Bridge. John Wilsbach, right now traffic.
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11: Who doesn't love feeling like the smartest person in the room? 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

0: 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It's Dennis Mitchell. If you didn't grab that fourth national keyword and text it away, I'm going to give it to you one more time here before it expires. 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ESCAPE, ESCAPE to 95819. Just like Dorothy Miles of New Oxford did, she is on her way. 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
3: York County trying to clear those accidents. West Manchester Township on Bannister Street at Adams Street. And one in York City on King Street at George Street. Also got one lower Chanceford Township down on Delta Road at 74 in the area of Fisher Road. Lancaster County accident 30 westbound at the New Holland Pike. Got one now in Effort of Borough Church Avenue at Pine Street. Have one outside E-Town on 743 at Beverly Road just north of 283. And they cleared the one on 283 east of E-Town. Harrisburg area, bumper to bumper, 83 North 2nd Street, north of 19th Street. Southbound, slow 13th Street, down to the South Bridge. Heavy 81 south from Mechanicsburg down to Middlesex. Still that one out in Hummelstown. West Main Street at Rosanna Street. John Wilspach, right now traffic.
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96.1 SOX playing the Susquehanna Valley's greatest hits. About this time tomorrow night, I will be ready to cruise the streets of Mannheim. I'm coming out, Mannheim, for the Farm Show Parade. Weather should be gorgeous. Make sure if you're lying in the streets, you wave, shout, scream my name, holler at me. 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

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And not only is it Taco Tuesday, it's National Taco Day, which just happens to fall on a Taco Tuesday. Talk about a perfect storm. Enjoy it.

0: 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Henley there. All she wants to do is dance. It's Dennis dancing out the door in just a couple of minutes, but getting you ready, gearing you up, getting everything set up for the 70s at 7. That's on the way in just a couple of minutes. The 80s at 8 also coming your way tonight. That should be a lot of fun, too. And the Sox wake-up crew going to get you another national keyword tomorrow morning, 6:43, the very first one of the day for the Dream Resorts all-inclusive vacation to Mexico. Oh, boy, does that sound good. I'll have a couple keywords to throw your way tomorrow afternoon as well. Thanks for keeping your socks on tonight. I'll talk to you real soon. 96.1 SOX.
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17: In 1969, the Beatles released Something, which made it the first Beatles A-side written by George Harrison. In 1973, Cher's Half Breed reached number one on the Billboard Hot 100. It was 1987 when George Michael released his hit song, Faith. And in 2020, we lost guitar legend Eddie Van Halen, who passed away at the age of 65. I'm Dennis Mitchell, and that's your Sox Classic Calendar for October 6th on 96.1 SOX.

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